0: RJR.
1: So tell us, you're the biggest star in the world tonight. How does it feel?
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2: 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I promise I swear. I'm gonna admit it.

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0: 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Are you with me?
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Make you never wanna leave, so don't.